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Take 182. Damn it! If that's what you're saying, because you didn't score the $2,500. Damn it! Well, tomorrow morning with Willie B, just after 8 o'clock, that's your next chance to score some cold, hard cash from your friends at KBPI.

BPI, that is Sublime. If you haven't heard that new album, Until the Sun Explodes, you might want to check it out. It's really good, and it sounds like classic Sublime. It's all you can ask for after 30 years. 10 years now.

Rockies, it's Josh. I am out. Off to drink my domestic light beers and watch my stories, but fear not, I will be back tomorrow with more rockin' frivolity. I love you and leave you with Bad Wolves.

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1: Ecuador rallied to beat Germany 2-1. The Germans had already clinched their spot in the next round before today's match. And Ivory Coast is also advancing to the round of 32 after beating Curacao 2-0.
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107.9 KBPI rocks the Rockies. Lead singer of Blur, Damon Albarn, is the same guy from the Gorillaz. I share this news with you because I just learned that. Here's song two on BPI.

107.9 KBPI. The big news of the day, Val Nichushkin was traded to the Blue Jackets. Avs will get picks in the 2026, 2027, and 2028 drafts in return. That's a sad day right there. I'm just going to trust the process. Right now, the Pretty Reckless on BPI.

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2: Ecuador rallied to beat Germany 2-1. The Germans had already clinched their spot in the next round before today's match. And Ivory Coast is also advancing to the round of 32 after beating Curacao 2-0.
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Metallica dropping their Reloaded Reload box set this Friday. Costs upwards of $300 if you got the spare cash. 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

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Yelp released a list of the most outrageous restaurants in the United States. Which Denver restaurant landed on that list, do you think? I'll tell you in two songs. Right now, 3 Days Grace on BPI.

107.9 KBPI. Wake up Monday through Friday with your morning show. Willie B and Scoop will have your next chance to win that $2,500 with the 250K USA giveaway. That's tomorrow morning at 8 a.m. Nine Inch Nails now on BPI.

107.9 KBPI rocks the Rockies. It's Danger Dean. RTD voted to reinstate the Broncos ride bus. It hasn't run for about 5 years. Another way to get to and from Broncos games. Right now, MGK and Fred Durst on KBPI.

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2: Ecuador rallied to beat Germany 2-1. The Germans had already clinched their spot in the next round before today's match. And Ivory Coast is also advancing to the round of 32 after beating Curaçao 2-0.
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107.9 KBPI rocks the Rockies. If you could give your kid a 90s summer, would you do it? I'll tell you exactly what that is in two songs. Right now, new stuff from A Perfect Circle, Starless on KBPI.

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Keep up with that concert calendar over at KBPI.com. You can pick up tickets to see Stone Temple Pilots when they hit the Junkyard in September with Godsmack and Dorothy. Right now we got Wicked Garden on KBPI.

107.9 KBPI rocks the Rockies. It's Danger Dean, and the Rockies get a well-deserved night off after back-to-back series wins at Coors Field. They'll be in Minnesota this weekend. Here's new stuff now from Breaking Benjamin, Something Wicked on BPI.

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away from me. It's falling away from me.

107.9 KBPI. Korn getting ready for their tour in Europe and the UK. That starts in October. New stuff now from Five Finger Death Punch, Eye of the Storm on BPI.

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2: 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I quit.
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1079 KBPI rocks the Rockies. What are your doctors worried about the most? I'm going to talk about it coming up in two songs. Right now, the new one from Marilyn Manson. This is called Exit Wound, and it's on BPI.

107.9 KBPI rocks the Rockies. A man will be charged with attempted murder after attacking two people in Boulder this morning. Happened at the Pearl Street Mall. 8 a.m. is too damn early for that nonsense. Right now, 3 days grace on BPI.

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107.9 KBPI rocks the Rockies. Your criminal of the day, two songs away. Fred Durst so good, we give him to you back to back. 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

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I'm Shroom. 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

107.9 BPI rocks the Rockies. I'm Shroom. Alexa, Siri, Google, they all know us by name. 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

0: 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I'm Shroom. 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
2: Your 2 a.m. questions are nobody's business. Not the symptoms you're scared to tell your doctor. Not the money worries. Not the things you'd rather keep private. Right now, companies are using what you look up online to track, target, and make a fortune off your secrets. Startpage keeps your curiosity private. It's the private search engine that helps you find what

0: When I Wake Up, there's some pretty reckless. It's a pretty good track is what it is, man. I like it. It's got a cool little groove to it. When I Wake Up. When you wake up, you're going to be faced with all those regrets.
1: She's going to be in town 1 month from tomorrow.
0: Really?
1: Opening for AC/DC.
0: Oh, wow. Big gig for her.
1: Yeah.
0: Wow. Okay. Cool. How was the night, Scoop?
1: It was good. It was, we had a little podcast, cleaned a little bit, and then we got rain. Did you get rain last night?
0: I did get a little bit.
1: Oh.
0: Right around 9 o'clock for like 20 minutes. I caught a corner of it, I guess. Nothing dramatic, just like, oh, it's raining a little bit. There was a lot of lightning, but,
1: yeah.
0: You know, some thunder off in the distance, but not really a lot of rain.
1: Mm. I should have put a bucket out for you because we got enough. Yeah.
0: Oh, did it dump?
1: Yeah, it dumped here.
0: Really? Okay. Well, that's good.
1: Good lightning. Yeah.
0: How much do you think, how long was the dump? Was it one of those, like, dumps?
1: I fell asleep to it, so.
0: Oh, really?
1: Yeah.
0: All right. Cool.
1: Yeah. So, it was a good rain.
0: And more, it looks like more in the forecast today.
1: Yeah, I think they said storms a little afternoon today, and then the weekend's supposed to look dry and warm.
0: Well, good, get my kid's birthday party this weekend. It's a luau. What is it?
1: Godzilla luau.
0: It's a Godzilla luau. And a lot of people are confused about that, as am I. I'll be honest. We asked Ryder several times, what do you want? He's like, I want a Godzilla luau, dada. And I'm like, how do you know what a luau is? He's like, you know, a thing with the pool and we'll play with Godzillas. Godzilla luau.
1: This would have been a perfect time for a goat roast.
0: Yeah, I don't think so.
1: We need an update of how the goat roast was last weekend.
0: Right? And if you could really give some goat. It's just weird. I'll try it, but yeah. Poor goats. Look at them totally different now. Especially in my neighborhood. I'm like, look at that little thing. There can't be much meat on that. It's not even athletic. It's just kind of like, you know. I imagine meat's kind of marbly.
1: If you make a loud noise at them, they stiffen up and fall over.
0: Right. It doesn't take anything to startle them. If you know anything about startled meat, you know, you want it. You want it to die. As hunters, you want the shot, you know, boom. So it's an instant deal. So because the more adrenaline the animal releases, the tougher it makes the meat. Weird how that works. but can't imagine goat's good. Just can't imagine tasty. I don't know. But whatever. Had a bunch of cleanup last night and almost done. Almost there. Dude, I got to tell you about this neighbor, man. I went to get some smoke from a neighbor yesterday. So I'm going to go back over there today and do the same thing. This neighbor doesn't get it, so I had to go county clerk on his ass. I'll tell you about that because I can't wait for that confrontation. It's going to be a juicy one too, man. I just know it. From everything he said, described, and his reaction, blah, blah, blah, blah. Yeah, it's going to be awesome. Anyway, what do we got for giveaways?
1: We have some tickets to go see rugby on the 4th of July, and we got some tickets to ministry.
0: Hell yeah, and some deep fried butter.
1: It is state fair season.
0: Yes, it is. So I miss it. Carnival foods are in the mix today.
1: Okay.
0: It's just like our music. Carnival tunes all day. back with some 1279 KBPI.
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21: Bonus, you never get invited back. 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

0: 5:57 in the morning. Come on, party people. Please shut up. Come on, party people. Are you kidding me? Come on, party people. I had a buddy the other day. I say buddy, but I haven't seen this guy in forever. He's just a record label buddy I know. He's talking about going on this, I guess Fozzy is doing some cruise. And he's talking about going on it. And like, you know, dude, we gotta go and party it up, you know. And, you know, hang out with some ladies. And I'm like, bro, you know I'm happily married, two kids, man. It was like 1998. He's like, come on, man. He got divorced.
1: Oh, you know? Okay. So he's like, let's go on the Girls Gone Wild cruise.
0: Yeah, yeah. He got divorced like, you know, 8-9 years ago. His kid's like 16. So they're like, they're at that age. So dad's like hunting for some relevancy. He's like, yeah, man. You want to go with him? I'm like, I want nothing to do with that.
1: Like, I don't like cruises to begin with, and right. Then that's what you're going for?
0: Hell no. I'd much rather hang out with my kids and watch them ride a bicycle. Never was. I took one cat. I did a Bud Light cruise one time with some BPIers. It was cool hanging out with BPIers. The dude I took, though, it was a train wreck, man. Worst decision ever. Because my man, you know, God love him. He's his buddy I know, Kenyatta. I took him on this damn Bud Light cruise. And I said, hey, man, you snore? He said, nah, I don't snore. This son of a bitch snores so loud. I drug my mattress on the patio the last two nights on the way back and slept out on the deck with a bunch of bedspreads.
1: Oh, no.
0: Because it was that bad. He was snoring that loud. And I'm like, what? I can't. It's just, dude, that bad. I'm like, you got to be kidding me with that. So, yeah. I wouldn't recommend a cruise, man.
1: Even especially with a buddy that may or may not snore.
0: Oh. The rooms are tiny, and I couldn't believe it. I was like, yo. I woke him up like three times the first night. Yo, is that, hey, man, can you not? You sound like a train. You waked up neighbors.
1: You cuddling a chainsaw over there?
0: What are you? He's on the rev limiter, dude. Nah. I thought he was hurt. Yo, man, are you all right? Sounds like you're dying. Anyway, yeah. Be really comfortable in whoever you go on a cruise with, that's for sure. It's like living in two closets with a smaller bathroom. All right. Parasite Eve. All right. That's cool. Bring Me the Horizon. See that one in the mix? Falling in reverse. Man, it is Friday. Welcome to it. June 26th. Isn't it crazy? This is the last Friday of the year, right? Or Friday, year. Yep. Friday of June, right?
1: Yep. Wow. Yep. Next Friday will be the second half of the year, roughly.
0: Yeah, man. So I pin it, too. It's like, oof. Damn. Everything changes July 1st.
1: I mean, it's hard to tell, but days are getting shorter.
0: I know. I couldn't tell last night. All right. Well, interesting. Hopefully the rain keeps up through a little bit the first, second week in July. I'm still looking for some pond water. All right, man. Let's take a break. We'll get this thing rolling. Falling over. Some good tunes on the way, man. Plus, whatever else you would like to hear. It's a great thing about it. You know how unique that is? Like, seriously. Just think of a random Stephen Miller. He's a listener. Always hits us up by this time. If he called up right now and said, yo, I want Five Finger Death Punch, Never Enough. Guess what? He'd hear it in, yeah, three or four songs. You can't do that with anybody. Try to do that with a Fox. Try to do that with Alice. Try to do that with KTCL. You're never going to do that with KTCL.
1: I don't know if they even answer the phone at KTCL.
0: No. Can't be bothered with phones.
1: Fox will answer your phone.
0: Yeah. What, anybody else? Nope. And we definitely will. We just can't get you a call. Shut up, I'm kidding. All right, man, take this break. Catch up on the other side. It's 107.9 KBPI.
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like who you call a brain before it's too late. 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I know you're baying for blood,

0: Parasite Eve, bringing the rising good stuff there. Good morning. Hey, it's Friday. It's Friday, Scoop.
1: It is Friday.
0: Friday. What are we doing Friday-esque today? Any fun? I mean, I brought a salad. That's the most un-Friday thing ever. I'm like, oh,
1: yeah,
0: man.
1: It's not so Friday.
0: Should have brought a cheeseburger or something. Man, Friday. You got any plans for the weekend?
1: There is a card show going on down at the National Western Complex that I'm probably going to hit up at some point this weekend. And then a little birthday party on Sunday.
0: Yeah. Ryder turns 6 on Sunday. Dude, he's fired up. He's like, today my birthday? And I'm like, no, not today. Tomorrow. Oh.
1: Is tomorrow his actual birthday?
0: Yeah. Yeah. We're celebrating Sunday. So he's, my big job is to get everything ready tomorrow. So, yeah, what a day that is. Because, look, you know how much prep work there is for a Godzilla luau?
1: Is there going to be a bounce house of some sort?
0: Yeah.
1: Okay.
0: Yeah, a bounce house. And, you know, fire up the old pool. What's the weather supposed to be like on Sunday?
1: I think it's supposed to be nice this weekend.
0: Sweet. So funny. He's pretty excited. Yesterday he was getting, so this rental property I have, which I gotta tell you, man, this neighbor fight that I'm gonna have with this dude today is gonna be wild, y'all. It's gonna be, this dude has been led to believe something that's just not true. And I went yesterday, confront him about it. Because he's very brazen about it. It's a property line dispute. So I had the property line printed off, you know? But here's the problem. My buddy who I bought the house from, Phil, he's let this dude do this forever.
1: Mm.
0: So I got to break the news to him because he was rude to the other renters I had. It's going to get ugly. side note, my boy Ryder, he's the apple doesn't fall too far from the tree. He's really into, you know, going fast. Yesterday, he would get to the top of this driveway, which is a big steep hill. And he'd go, Dad, I watch this. You ready? Dad, I watch this. Here, I'm going to do it, Dad. I watch this. And he would haul ass on his big wheel. He brought his big wheel over in his bike. But he's like, watch this. He would come flying in, like the driveway is kind of a rough old asphalt and it's cracked and, you know, driveway's kind of worn, but it's got a little like 2-car patch of concrete, you know, that's like the safe flat zone on it, but it comes screaming down this hill, whew, and just flying. And there's a very steep drop off at the end of the driveway. After you go over the concrete, there's a little more asphalt. It just falls off, you know? In a pretty significant way. And I was like, holy hell, man. He's going off the end of it. I thought for sure he was. So I start hauling ass out of the garage because he's flying down the hill so fast. And, man, he just hits the brakes, the skids, on his bare feet on the concrete. Just sheesh. And I'm like, oh, how do you do that, bro? Damn. He did that, man. Nonstop for like 15, 20 minutes. And he was flying, man. I couldn't believe how fast he was going up. You wouldn't even remember the big wheel days when you were going so fast? You damn near better. Don't put your legs close to those pedals on that front wheel. You'd knock your toes off, man. They'd snap ankles because the wheel was going so fast and the pedals were just, you know, you just held your legs way out. It was like that. He was going so fast.
1: There was no coaster position. No, like with a man. Bike.
0: Your legs couldn't keep up with as fast those pedals were going. It was that speed. That's flying on a big wheel. You know? The moment you got to be like, I can't pedal that fast. Just let gravity do its work.
1: It's where that power brake thing on those tiny little back wheels comes into play.
0: Oh, the handle?
1: That little handle brake. That
0: yeah, the OG big wheels didn't have those. There was no brakes. With brakes? You slid.
1: Well, that was the whole thing, was when you pull it, the whole thing should slide out.
0: Yeah, yeah.
1: I had the General Lee one, and that's what the...
0: Right. those came to play. The Green Machines, I think, were the first ones to do it. But yeah, man, hilarious. And he just would laugh. Dad, I watch this. You know, it's cool the first, second, even third time. Man, like the ninth, tenth time, I'm like, all right, man, no, you're going fast, bro. It's cool. it's hilarious to watch him. But yeah, man, I recommend you get one of them kids. They're cool as hell through like six years. For a boy, there's no better age than six, man. Five, six, that's money. All right, we got to take a break. Boo. But we do have Clutch on the way. We'll take care of Clutch. We'll do some different Godsmack. Working on stupid stories. There's already some pretty good headlines, man. We'll get to that here in just a few. 1279 KBPI.
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0: We've got Smack Straight Out Line. Good stuff there, 640. It's too damn early, but it's Friday. a lot of people headed north this weekend. Yes, indeed. Getting ready for the big old 4th of July. I'm excited about it. I'm not sure if I'm going to... I need to talk to Owen. We got to call Owen today and talk to him about the drag strip. Yeah, man. CNS. Ooh, it's got to be close. Who? I don't know. Maybe open. that's what we'll find out. Get the lowdown on July 4th. Don't know if I'm out there July 3rd, 4th. I know I got a lot of fireworks, man. So if I'm out there, I got to hustle home. I'll do that demolition derby on July 5th, right?
1: Yep.
0: Monday? When is 5th?
1: I think it's a Sunday.
0: Sunday. That's going to be a blast. So it's a busy weekend. But it's a blast. I mean, it is America's birthday. it's going to be awesome, man. Can't wait. All right. It's fancy fun fact of the day. You ready for a good one? Because I got one for you. It's going to be good. In the meantime, though, here's a cat we haven't. You know, we haven't played this dude in a minute. Scoop and I were listening to him, I don't know, last week sometime. We go, you know, we've not played Hardy in forever. And this dude, man, this guy's, well, he likes to talk about the times out on the road and his habit of consuming large amounts of alcohol. here he is, Hardy, and sold out his BPI.

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0: nasty. People do that. There was a
1: just us trying to get rid of that scar tissue.
0: When I first started motocross racing, any motocrosser knows, especially in the novice or open beginner class, I had a scab that was probably 3 or 4 inches on my forearm, and the first novice year I rode, I'd tear that thing off like every 3 to 4 weeks. It was so thick. It was like, it was nasty. People thought that something was wrong with my arm. But from my elbow to middle forearm, I would just, man, and one, I had this ultra thick scar on it, ultra thick scab on it, and I crashed, and the whole thing just woof right off. And I'm like, oh, it sucked. I got scar tissue from it this day. See how this is a darker color?
1: Oh, yeah.
0: My tattoo covers up, but it would go all the way to my elbow. It's just like right in there. It was crazy. It was like the biggest, most like, it sucked. Because when you peel a scab, it's one thing to do it once and have it heal and you maybe knock a piece off. It's another thing to do it like 5-6 times in a row, just about healed, and then vroom.
1: Your body's like, I'm not even bothering this time.
0: How about we just take your arm off? Anyway, it's weird, man. I think it was Japan that was, said they could go in and remove certain traits from your baby before it's born.
1: Oh, the CRISPR technology.
0: Yeah. What a crazy, wild, man. I thought this was interesting, too. Dude, tell me this is not Avatar. So scientists have mapped an enormous underground fungal network that stretches an estimated 68 quadrillion miles. It's all beneath our surface, and it forms like a hidden system that supports life on land. These fungi form partnerships with most plants, helping them absorb nutrients and water while moving about 4 billion tons of carbon into the soil each year. So researchers say this network acts like a, get this, this is straight off Avatar, a planetary circulatory system, playing a major role in all ecosystems and climate regulation.
1: Wow.
0: So I read something about this the other day too. How are we just now discovering this? Isn't that wild?
1: But basically, it's just a big old mushroom.
0: Yeah, all these networks.
1: Deposit, I guess.
0: Yeah, connect and tie into each other. So remember on Avatar, she's like, this tree is connected to that tree. It's connected to that tree by the umpteenth million. All that stuff. What's going on right here? it was wild to read how this fungal network travels. It circles the whole globe. And it's what breeds life and, everything that we know, all this carbon that we rely on into the soil. And it's just wild how it feeds on, just feeds everything. And we had no idea it was even there. We had no clue that it was like, so somebody was like, hey, man, this really is connected to that. that's wild. It's just trippy how they can stumble upon something and go, look at now we put a man on the moon. We have, the space station. We're doing all this miraculous, amazing stuff. And we just now discovered that the whole planet is tied together through a big, gigantic mushroom. Crazy.
1: What if we find out that's what happened to Mars? We killed off their mushroom. Everything died off.
0: Well, I mean, sounds like it's better than a Marvel movie or the next one. I feel like there'd be more signs that they were, that we were there on Mars. Haven't seen the cities in ruins on Mars like you would expect to see here.
1: Have you seen that show, Time After Man? That's not the exact thing of it, but basically they do the science of what will happen when man disappears and how nature will reclaim the cities.
0: No.
1: Yeah. Anything else?

0: after like 400 or 500 years, you're not going to notice much of it. The pyramids are kind of an anomaly because it's so dry out there, but everything else is going to be kind of reclaimed to Earth not too long.
1: Really? So the skyscrapers is going to become a tree?
0: It's going to fall down, and then things will start feasting off of it, and yeah, eventually it'll return itself to the ground.
1: Yeah, well, we'll see if we're around for it. That's an optimistic guy. Look, it's all going to come crumbling down. We're all going to get served up, swallowed up by Mother Earth in the end anyway. All right, run down stupid stories on the way. Soundgarden here is BPI.

0: right, Blue Pantera 742, my friends. That makes it time for
1: 107.9 KBPI and your show. Time for Stupid Stories.
2: Stupid! You're so stupid!
0: Yes, you are. Stupid Stories brought to you by
3: credit card fraud.
0: Had some. Just said, sound scoop. My debit card I used downstairs in the vending machines, the vending company, for whatever reason, it showed up like blank. There's a charge, $3 is what it takes to get an orange juice downstairs. $3 charge shows up, not a problem. And then a couple days later, there's like a $9 charge on there, $140 charge, and then $700 charge. And it was another $19 charge that flagged Wells Fargo. They denied it. They called me. I called them back, actually, and had to go through all these transactions. Yeah, and found out that my what was it, personal identity, whatever, the numbers have been stolen, compromised. So yeah, I had to deal with all that.
3: Yeah,
0: yesterday sucked. I told Scoop, I'm like, you might want to check your account, bro, just to, you know, make sure it's safe. And he's got bigger problems.
3: Yeah, I'm trying, but I had First Bank, and now I have PNC Bank, and I haven't a clue as to how to see how much money I got.
0: Anyway, let's get to the story. So REI posted an Instagram ad showing a bike. Not out of their wheelhouse, right? Wheelhouse, get it, Scoop?
3: Ah, gotcha.
0: But here's the problem. It had two sets of handlebars.
3: Oh. Okay.
0: Yeah. They blamed it on AI. Oh, man.
3: It's AI. It wasn't one of those two people bikes?
0: No.
3: Oh, okay.
0: It's just AI is doing all this stuff now. And you could tell. It's so weird that you could, the AI stuff looks, it all looks like over graphic, you know.
3: Every single flyer for every single event that's going on for the next month, all the flyers look the same.
0: It does. It looks just, well, you can look at the cruise on my Instagram, Willie_KPI. That cruise flyer was done by AI. It all looks like that.
3: Yeah.
0: That very busy.
3: It's hard to describe, but when you see it, you're like, oh, yeah, that's AI.
0: Yeah. It's wild. Let's see. Universal Studios, they spent $500 million on new kids resort theme park. And, well, it's not getting the reviews they were hoping. A lot of people are saying it looks more like a maximum security prison as opposed to like a kid's amusement park. It's not the good look for a kid's amusement park, I'm saying.
3: Thought we were going to the Great Wolf Lodge, not the Gray Wolf Lodge.
0: Oh, that's hilarious. They're, Dad, what's all the high fencing for? Several miles of Georgia beaches are being flagged for having severely elevated levels of fecal bacteria.
3: Oh, not the fecal bacteria.
0: Oh, that's the worst kind. Yuck. Gummy worms from Trader Joe's. Apparently, well, they're fiber-filled, and they really, really make you poop.
3: Oh, really?
0: Yeah, and apparently the poop smells like cake.
3: Tell me more. Trader Joe's gummy worms?
0: Yeah. It's got an unexpected jelly texture. But, yeah.
3: The poo has a jelly texture?
0: I think that's the gummies.
3: Oh.
0: But apparently, yeah, the gummy worms, the fiber-filled gummy worms. Got a lot of things going on for them gummy worms. Just say that. A skateboarder traveled from California to Florida in 39 days to break his own Guinness World Record.
3: Wow, way to go.
0: Yeah, man. Skateboarded country in 39 days. You thought marijuana made you lazy. So what's the deal with Dave & Buster's? Story here, the headline says Dave & Buster's in trouble. Have any idea what's going on with Dave & Buster's?
3: So they're having some issues with adults not wanting to be at the Dave & Buster's at the same time as kids.
0: Oh.
3: And that's causing some real issues. So Dave & Buster's is now going to try some like adult-only rave nights.
0: Wait, adult raves?
3: Yeah. So basically like the kids will have to go by like 9 or 10 o'clock and then 20 or 40 bucks. I think that's what they said the admission was. And they're going to target to adults.
0: All right. And not just adult raves, but adults.
3: Right.
0: Okay. That seems different. apparently, there's a building-sized asteroid that will pass safely by Earth early tomorrow.
3: Can we get some more details on what kind of building they're talking?
0: I mean,
3: are they talking a tough shed or are they talking a skyscraper?
0: Big difference.
3: Right.
0: As long as it, quote, passes safely by Earth,
3: right.
0: I'm okay with it. Regardless of what size or what building it looks like, be shaped like a damn Dairy Queen to me. I'll be like, hey, man, missed opportunity.
3: Because we could handle a condo. We couldn't handle the Taj Mahal.
0: Right. I don't even want to be near a condo size asteroid, actually. Passengers aboard an Air Canada flight had to restrain a pilot.
3: The pilot?
0: Yeah. I guess he experienced a medical emergency that they say appeared to be like a seizure after the aircraft suddenly swerved mid-flight. What did it swerve from?
3: Guess if he had a seizure, he probably just, maybe he was holding on to the control thing and just leaned to the left and everything goes to the left.
0: Dude, that Davis mortuary in Pueblo? You see the wrap-up about that? The brothers were arrested. It was, dude, they're being held on $1 million cash property bond. Here it is. 125 counts of abuse of a corpse, 9 counts of forgery, and a combination of 18 felony and 9 misdemeanor theft charges. The investigation found 24 bodies being stored in a non-climate-controlled room, some as old as 15 years. They've been back there for 15 years. The investigators say that there were a total of 101 remains aside from the bodies discovered. 83 cremains and 16 sets of bones and human tissue found in 2 buckets. Ugh. These guys ought to serve the rest of their life in a painful way.
3: Right. As you recall, this is not the first one. The first one was the one in Penrose where almost an identical situation. But
0: this one's even worse.
3: Right.
0: Of the 24 bodies found, 19 have been identified. CBI is still working to identify the remaining 5 bodies. Can you imagine if that's your... So, it didn't say in this, but apparently these brothers were giving remains of other people as remains of these people's families. So, knowingly, like doing that on purpose. Oh man, a special place in hell for those two guys.
3: And I hope every other mortuary in the state has at least somebody checking in on them now.
0: Oh, God. You would think. Investigation into stolen donation bins led to a pretty amazing discovery of dozens of collection containers and truckloads of donated merchandise at an Altoona warehouse. Now, the investigation began after the rescue mission in Altoona reported multiple clothing donation containers being stolen throughout the town.
3: Not just the clothes inside, but the whole container.
0: The whole damn container. And apparently, the rescue mission placed a tracking device, like your...
3: My little tile.
0: Yeah, the little tiles that you can get or whatever. They placed one of those inside one of the bins. And believe it or not, it worked out great. Yeah. Allegedly, police... Oh, here you go. They put a tracking device inside one of the organization's donation bins. After the container was stolen, police said the device led them to the leased warehouse property at 1917 9th Avenue, where they allegedly found numerous donation containers matching those that reported stolen, including 3 containers belonging to the Altoona Rescue Mission, worth $10,000.
3: Wow.
0: Police said containers had already been, listen to this, emptied, while others appeared to be the process of being repainted and altered. Investigations also observed the surveillance camera system throughout the facility. So they looked into that. Apparently these 4 guys look to be Gomez, Palacios, Escobar, Arqueta, Hugo Pastora, and Volatoro Reyes. They leased the property. They installed the surveillance cameras, and then they got busted.
3: So what were they doing? Were they stealing these things, repainting them, and then putting them back out in different places? And then
0: reselling the bins, and then refurbishing or reselling the clothes as well. Just making money off all the donated stuff.
3: I always walk by one of those. There's one by the Micro Center over there. Mm-hmm. And I'm always like, does anybody ever donate to this thing? Now I'm just going to think somebody stole it and threw it over there.
0: I woke up in a donation bin one time. A 48-year-old woman named Monique Megciana. She got arrested last month. She was trespassing at CVS in Michigan. The cops cuffed her. They patted her down for weapons. They told her, get your ass in the squad car. You get your ass in the squad car. But she paused. She said that she couldn't quite climb inside like they were thinking. The cops said, you don't have a choice. So she slowly and kind of awkwardly maneuvered her way into the back seat of the squad car. Cop didn't notice her her body language was showing that she was kind of like struggling a little bit to move like a normal person. So they had her checked out by a corrections officer at the jail, meaning another woman. But it turns out Monique had a limited range of motion due to the fact that she had a full 2.5-pound, 12-inch bottle of wine in a place that you couldn't believe a bottle of wine would fit. not the backside, but the front side. A full-on bottle of wine. The reason she stole it? Did you see the reason?
3: No, I didn't see the reason.
0: She said she told the cops she stole it because it had a twist-off cap. And she wouldn't need a
3: corkscrew. Gotcha.
0: Corkscrew. To get out. So she was stealing it from CVS. She stole a bottle of wine and a righteous one too with a twist off cap. Now she could have uncapped that would have been amazing.
3: Right.
0: That would have been some tricks. Hold on, I'll pour your glass. Say what?
3: It's like a guy in college who could do like, I can open this bottle cap under my armpit.
0: Right. Well, that's nothing. Hand me the bottle.
3: Something tells me if the bottle's fitting there, that she's not unscrewing the cap.
0: Yeah. But hold up. Step aside, son. Because if she could, even more amazing. She told the cops she couldn't. I can't get inside the car. In case you're curious, Cupcake Vineyards Pinot Grigio or something.
3: Grigio.
0: But she had that inside.
3: I'm sure Cupcake is thrilled to be associated with this one.
0: Yeah. Be more like sheet cake. Anyway. On another side, it's impressive, right? I mean, can't hurt them things, man. Disturbed. I will not break. Chicken Man on the way is BPI.

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0: Evanescence, her latest Who You Follow, 107.9 KBPI. So look, ABC, remember last year that Taylor Frank Paul, the whole the bachelorette deal where that crazy woman attacked her husband, her kid was there, she's slinging chairs and whatever, all this stuff. And she's like, ah, he attacked me, blah, blah, blah, all that stuff. And the video was released about just her being an idiot. Well, it looks like ABC is going to air Taylor Frankie Paul's bachelorette season.
1: Oh, wow.
0: I'm like, if it was the other way around, it was a bachelorette, there is no way they would do that.
1: Oh, no.
0: If it was a man and he was caught on camera battering his wife, there is not a chance in hell that would run.
1: No. If he was just throwing a chair like she did.
0: There's no way that would run. Shoving her like she was.
1: Yeah.
0: Trying to hit him. There's no way, dude. There's no way. Hey, we all heard she could deliver a hit. We all watched it. yeah, man. I can't believe ABC's going to air it.
1: I wonder what the reasoning is behind their change in decision.
0: They think enough time has passed and they're obligated to so many companies. They owe money or owe other shows to a lot of the advertisers that paid them for it. You know, a lot of the advertisers that paid for, you know, these rights and that rights and this and that. So ABC doesn't want to dish that money back out. So they figured they'd hold on to it for a year and air it, you know, after they felt like enough time had gone by where people would forget.
1: Is this going to be on broadcast, or is this going to be like a Disney Plus exclusive sort of thing?
0: I mean, it's ABC, so I don't know.
1: Okay.
0: It's normally on the normal, you know.
1: Right. I thought maybe they would reserve this for like you got to go searching for it as opposed to it just being on TV on a Monday night.
0: It's going
1: to
0: be out there on a regular Monday night, man. It's wild. It's just crazy. No way if that would have been a man doing the, quote, abusing, would that show ever see the light of day?
1: Right.
0: Not a chance. Wild. Anyway, some other wild stuff. We're going to talk to Owen, Colorado National Speedway, here in about an hour. Get you caught up with what's going on there. Is that drag strip open? Can't wait. I got to tell you, man. So, I got a neighbor. You guys have been hearing me talk about this rental. I got a neighbor. I went over to squash this thing yesterday, just knowing that it could full on get ugly. He wasn't there, or at least he didn't answer the door. His truck was there, but he didn't answer the door. So I'm going back over there today, just knowing.

0: property lines are pretty black and white.
1: But they do have statute of limitations.
0: Yeah, but not in a residential neighborhood like that. We'll see.
1: 2 to 10 years is what this says.
0: For what?
1: If you, the statute of limitations for a property dispute dictates how long you have to file a lawsuit, usually 2 to 10 years.
0: Okay, well, we haven't. There hasn't been anybody to tell him no. That's the problem. And so I just bought the property, and I'm going to tell him no.
1: Okay.
0: So, new owner, new rules. 809, I'll give you the scenario next, and you can tell me what's up. I better not have problems with the lawyer. There's no way, because if one person...
1: How long did Phil live there?
0: I don't know. Phil lived there probably 90s.
1: 18 years?
0: I don't know how long that guy's lived there.
1: If a dispute involves a neighbor claiming your land laws like adverse possession, which I believe this would be...
0: No, it would be adverse possession. It means he's taken over that land, but that land was still used. Phil still used it, and it's not like... There's not a contention on it. Hmm.
1: Anyway, if he's used it unchallenged for 18 years, it kind
0: he's
1: of
0: he's not used it. He's mowed an area behind his fence.
1: Okay,
0: I'll give you the scenario. It should be an easy resolve because when I went down to the county clerk office, I had to go county clerk. It's such an ugly issue. I went county clerk. you know how awful that is? I'll explain coming up next, all right? It's 179 KBPI.
1: Chicken Man.
0: Oh, yeah. Here's Chicken Man.
2: Now, another exciting episode in the life of the most fantastic crime fighter the world has ever known.
0: Forgot about Chicken Man.
3: Chicken Man!
4: He's everywhere!
2: Well, as you know, the wonderful white-winged warrior is attempting to become the first man to fly the Atlantic. And except for encounters with a transatlantic jet aircraft, a Ukrainian whaling vessel, a lost Luftwaffe pilot, and a United Arab Republic U-boat, the trip so far has been pretty uneventful.
5: This trip is so boring I could spit. Hey, buddy, yes? No spitting is allowed.
6: You mean, not over the ocean?
5: Okay.
2: And then, suddenly, the fantastic feathered fowl freezes in flight at the sight of a struggling figure in the icy ocean waters below.
5: Hark! Is that a struggling figure in the icy ocean waters below?
6: Go look if you want, but remember...
5: No spitting.
6: Right.
2: And with those words, the fantastic fowl banks sharply to the left.
5: To the left?
2: To the left.
5: Okay.
2: And descends gracefully into the icy ocean waters below.
5: Did he say icy ocean waters?
2: I also said gracefully.
5: Hello there, struggling figure in the water.
7: Hey, will you quit splashing?
5: Oh, sorry.
7: What do you want?
5: Well, I observed you're struggling in the ocean waters and have come to save you from a death worse than fate.
7: You're kidding.
5: No, I'm the wonderful white-winged weekend warrior.
7: What are you wearing that stupid yellow raincoat with matching yellow hood for?
5: Well, you see, I'm attempting to fly the Atlantic.
7: The Atlantic?
5: Yes, that's what you're struggling in right now.
7: Who's struggling?
5: So I'll grasp you in my strong and powerful arms and fly with you out of this potential watery grave.
7: You do, and I'll smack you in the mouth.
5: Your simple smile of gratitude will be enough for me.
7: Will you take your clammy hands off me?
5: I am saving you, fair maiden.
7: I don't need saving.
5: Why not let me decide that?
7: I'm trying to swim this ocean, you big jerk.
5: Did you say swim?
7: This is my third year in the water, and if you'll fly fast, funny feathers, I'll make Paris by April.
5: Huh. Say, doesn't that black chiffon Grecian gown with the ostrich plume cape and the silver lame stainless steel stiletto heels with matching ankle bracelets slow you down?
7: You've never been to Paris in April, have you?
5: No, this is my first trip.
8: Wow!
0: Wow!
8: Who is that large, greasy, mysterious swimmer? Will she beat Chicken Man to the other side of the Atlantic? And another thing, if she encounters the Ukrainian whaling vessel, she's got bad trouble.
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0: the silver chair tomorrow. I don't know where we found that one. It's 179 KBPI. We'll speak with Owen from Colorado National Speedway here in just a few. Talk about that crazy 8th mile strip he's got up there. What else is going on for July 4th? This problem, I'm talking to the guy I bought the house from right now on text messages. So, years ago, my buddy Phil, the whole reason I live where I live, I used to go see Phil. Phil was my boy who ran Pull and Pay and Pull and Save and all those spots and stuff. So I used to go out this part of town, and I fell in love with it. I was like, wow, it's cool. It's not that far away from Parker, but it feels like you're way out of, you know, the city. Because there were cattle and whatnot and so forth. Now it's getting all developed up like everybody else, you know, every place else is. So when I bought the place from Phil, he walked me around. I got introduced to the neighbors and stuff at some point. And he said, I forgot the neighbor's name. But he said, yeah, this guy, he's an older guy. He does have some government job. I don't know what it is. He's an older guy. And he likes to mow back here. So imagine a rectangle. So the property line dispute is interesting. So if you go and make this turn into the subdivision and you just go straight, right, then you'll run into his driveway as like the first driveway on the right. But if you just enter the subdivision and you make the first right turn, you know, there's a street before his driveway. I'm the first house on the left-hand side of the street. So we have two rectangular type of properties, and they're fairly, you know, they're adjacent. They're fairly, they line up pretty close. Although his next neighbor, his property line goes a little further back into my backyard, because that field to where you make that right turn on my street versus going straight to his driveway, that field is pretty long. He's got his two, we all have 2.5 acre plots out there. So his 2.5 acres extends up to the road. Mine is over a covert. The mailbox has been there for 30 years representing the property line. Well, this guy goes behind his property line and he mows like a huge corner. There's a place where the water would run down, and there's eventually a big kind of ravine type thing that happens towards the other side of my yard. Well, that whole area that the water follows, that topography, it's a open area, and it's kind of like a triangle where the end of my property is going to the people that are behind the people that are always are all the way behind my property on the other side. So he mows that entire triangular type area. And it's a large area. Remember, it's a 2.5 acre plot, and this is probably 1/2 acre, you know, we're talking about.
1: Okay.
0: And I guess he's been mowing it. Phil told me that he mowed it, you know, when I bought it from Phil. He's like, I just let him because he likes to mow and he just likes to ride around on his mower. And I'm like, all right. So my renter, this renter that just vacated the property and kind of left it in, you know, shambles, he told me that when he put his trampoline up there for his kids, that dude waited till at night or they were gone, and he moved the trampoline down to like more of the center of the backyard.
1: Mm. Okay.
0: And he would mow up there and mow that triangle and stuff, even though it's legally my backyard. So I knew I was going to have a problem with it. And so I knew the dude worked for the government, and Phil kind of said he was OCD.
1: And you, before you get there, there's no fence at all. It's just...
0: He's got a fence. I do not have a fence.
1: Okay.
0: So his fence goes right to the back of his property, and he's got a 3.5 foot, I think it's 36 or maybe 4 feet, little easement off of his fence.
1: Okay.
0: It's not marked. It just bleeds into my property, and my property goes a little further back than his. Mm. So it's... I'm the only one that doesn't have a fence right in that area. Because, like I said, that ravine area starts where me and nobody up in the front of that ravine has it fenced off. We're all open. My street was the first development, the first phase. It's not part of the HOA, anything like that. And then the second part is the next street where they're at. Mm. So, anyway, I knew it was going to be a point of contention, and just knowing the guy was described as OCD and he works for the government, I was like, well, I better have my ducks in a row. So I went down to the county clerk's office. I printed off to make sure I was in the correct, printed off the property lines. And the property lines were exactly like they were described to me. They start that covert, the mailbox, they go back, you know, along this fence line to like the sixth fence post of this other property, and then it goes to this electric box and up to the road. So it's a fairly easy, when you see the layout of all the properties, everybody has the exact same measured out areas.
1: Okay.
0: You know? So it makes it pretty easy to look at and follow. But I'm going to go over today and I'm going to knock on this dude's door, and I have 100% confidence that it's going to get ugly. It's going to get ugly. So I'm not sure.
1: Are you telling him, please stop mowing that triangle?
0: Yeah.
1: Okay.
0: Yeah. And it don't, you know, I have a family coming on Saturday that has kids. I want them to be able to put kids stuff up there if they want to put a trampoline up there.
1: Right.
0: Without invoking this dude's angry old man attitude. So I was just going to hit him today and be like, yo, I know it's been allowed. I know you think that the property line is this way. However, here's the property lines, and just show them the county clerk paperwork and hopefully it's all resolved. I don't know if it's going to go that way. I have a feeling
1: in an ideal world, he would look at it and go, oh, I haven't seen this in a while.
0: Yeah. Yeah. We'll see how it goes. But from all the descriptions of this particular man, it is not going to go well.
1: Have you been texting Phil?
0: Yeah.
1: Okay.
0: Yeah. So Phil is the guy I bought it from. And yeah, it's going to be interesting because this dude is...
1: Because Phil lived there. So Phil would have a very, he would know this neighbor as well as anybody.
0: Yeah, I mean, but it doesn't matter because that dude's been mowing it forever. however, it's going to be interesting because he is, I got a feeling he's not going to let it go without putting up a fight, if you know what I mean.
1: Right.
0: The property lines, you can see this scoop, right? So here's our two properties right here.
1: Okay.
0: Easy to see.
1: Sure.
0: Right? This part of the property, like this is where that neighbor's part is. He mows all of this whole area right here.
1: Okay.
0: And so it's very distinct where the property lines are. It's very
1: They're straight back. They're straight lines. 90-degree angles are very close to 90-degree angles. So, it's not like
0: It's not like it's even up to question.
1: It's not like, oh, I was aiming at that when I should be aiming at that.
0: Right.
1: Making it's like, a big wedge.
0: Bro, right here it is and right there it is. You could draw a straight line, right? So, I've got all the facts on my side, but all the history is on his. So it's going to make an interesting battle.
1: Right.
0: The neighbor that, the renter that was in there, he never mowed the yard to begin with. So he probably just let him too. So so I'm going to be the first one to bust his bubble. It's going to be interesting. So I'll let you know how that goes on Monday. this is going to be entertaining. I guarantee it. can't wait. I went over there yesterday like, all right, it's time to get it on. Let's go bark. He didn't answer his phone. In this moment, sleeping with the enemy. We'll do that one coming up. We'll talk to Owen from CNS, Colorado National Speedway. There's a lot going on up there, man. It is racing season for sure. And in more ways than just around that circle track. Tell you about it coming up. So 107.9 KBPI.
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0: little five fingers. Awesome, man. I'm so fired up for that show. Can't wait. 9:02. Good morning. Happy Friday. Hope you got big plans for the weekend. Enjoying some fun. It's my kid's sixth birthday, man.
1: Oh.
0: Ryder turned six. Crazy. It's such a fun age. But 6 years old, man. It goes by so fast. People tell you that. And you're like, yeah, but I buy it. But until you're there and like, wait a minute, just a minute ago, man, he was... He was, you know, running around in diapers. Now it's just, you know, him and Tana both, 6 and 7.
1: Like, now running away with no pants on.
0: Yeah, man. They're, it's funny. They're awesome. Kids are cute. It's just, wow, it goes super fast. It really does. Hey, sometimes in the news, it's kind of weird, man. I never, ever pay any attention to WNBA. But when you have the likes of like Stephen A. Smith and other ESPN analysts and reporters and people that you know, you got Clay Travis out there saying the same thing. Dude, it's wild what is unfolding in the WNBA. It's almost like, I swear, people have brought this up. So I'm first of all talking about it. It's like the league is like a golden goose with Caitlin Clark, and they're just doing everything they can to wreck her, to treat her wrong. It's almost like they're mad that she's a white female basketball player who's heterosexual. She just doesn't fit the mode, the sort of, I don't know, card, if you will, that's normally pushed in the WNBA. Something about it, but she gets so disrespected, and she's the baddest player in the game. Like, it's wild to see it unfold.
1: And it's so, she has a target on her back anytime she's out there.
0: It's so prominent that everybody just is aware of it, like how they treat her, how they talk to her, just how they, you know, shake hands. It's just wild, man.
1: I mean, she was down on the floor and this girl throat punched her and there was no foul called on it. Then they had to go back afterwards and be like, oh yeah, that was definitely a flagrant foul.
0: The girl even got, I think she got, she couldn't play. She got canceled from a game or something. She can't play a game or two.
1: Right.
0: Something along those. It was so bad. It was so flagrant that they said, oh, well, it didn't get called a foul, but look, we're going to, you know, keep you from playing a game. You're barred from the next game or something like that. It was so just blatantly, you know, it was a throat punch. And, yeah, the rest, they don't seem to care. Stephen A. Smith is just, he was going off on it. He actually said she should go to a European league and play.
1: And just, oh, okay.
0: Let go, get out of the WNBA.
1: Just spite them?
0: Yeah, and watch it crash, because she's one of the biggest things that holds up the WNBA.
1: Right.
0: Right? When they show up, everybody comes out to see her. Well, if she just left, I don't know, the house of cards would probably come tumbling down. You know? Or at least a significant blow to it.
1: Right. To be a lot of tickets not getting sold in Indiana.
0: Yeah, not just in Indiana, because when they're away, every game they go to, it sells out. Every game everybody else goes to, not the case.
1: Right.
0: You know? She's like, when you went to the Red Sox the other day. Yeah, you went to a Rockies game, but everybody's cheering for the Red Sox.
1: Right.
0: You know? It's just wild. They're like, white girl ain't having it up in this league. It's crazy to see it unfold, man, but it is definitely a thing. You know what else is a thing? A couple shows. Let's get you some rugby. We have 4-pack of these. So call number 10, we'll take care of that business right here. 303-713-7625, 7655, or 303-631-2946, 631-2WIN. So call number 10, we'll get you set on a 4-pack of tickets to the Rugby Championship, Dick's Sporting Goods Park. Coming up next, though, we're talking to Owen from Colorado National Speedway. Man, it's been a wild and fun season so far, but it's about to get even more fun for a lot of us. We'll explain. We have him up in just a second. I Prevail, they got a new song out today. We listened to a little bit of it. There's not a radio edit yet, but we're looking for one. but you'll dig it. We'll do some I Prevail coming up next, all right? It's 1079 KBPI.
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0: Prevail and Bow Down, 107.9 KBPI. Damn, that's a good one, man. I Prevail got a new track out today. We're sniffing around for a radio edit because you cannot play that on the radio.
1: It has maybe the second best F-bomb since the Candlebox one.
0: Yeah, man.
1: It's got great one in there.
0: It's awesome. And we'll replace it with... whatever. It's better than Volbeat. hey, let's get on the phone. Owen, our boy from Colorado Speedway, on the phone with us. Now, look, Colorado National Speedway has been there forever, but man, has it got, it's got a little new energy attitude about it. Get all the details, info, ColoradoSpeedway.com, Colorado Speedway on all the social media handles. Owen, welcome to the show, man.
2: Yeah, I'm glad to be here. Good morning, y'all.
0: Hey, doing good, brother. Good, man. I know you guys have been nuts. I drove by there last weekend, I think it was. Last weekend, and saw the mudding event, the mudder event you guys were putting on. And, dude, it was to the service road off I-25, man. I think 9 in the morning, I was like, damn, they are busy, bro.
2: Yeah, no, I didn't realize how popular mud run 5Ks would be either. But, yeah, they packed out the parking lot for sure. So.
0: It's wild, man. You guys got really cool stuff. Every time you open the doors, man. I saw that Father's Day with the monster trucks was huge. That looked like a blast, man. Did that go over like every Father's Day? All the dads and the boys, they definitely get hooked on the monster trucks.
2: Yeah, no, the monster truck show went great. We could have used a little bit more water just because the wind was not in favor of the people in the grandstands and blowing some dust at them, so... But other than that, it was a wonderful monster truck show. Some really cool stuff happened, and
0: yeah,
2: we're excited to get into these next few weekends because these are some of the big ones for us.
0: Yeah, man, tell me about what's going on. I know a lot of people are interested in a drag strip, which we'll get to here in a minute.
2: Yep.
0: Let's talk about what's going on this weekend and what's going up. You know, for July 4th weekend is always crazy, especially when the actual July 4th falls on a weekend. So kind of run us down the next 2 weeks. What's happening?
2: Yeah, so this weekend we got General Air 4th of July in June, which is kind of our leeway into the 4th of July. So we're going to be running Pure Stocks, Legends, Bandoleros, and Trains, and a long 76-lap super late model race. And that's going to be tomorrow, and that'll be a good one. We also have fireworks and a good fireworks show tomorrow. And then awesome. Getting into July 3rd and 4th is Sprint Car Spectacular. I think we're going to have one of the highest car counts for the sprint cars this year that we've had in a while. So it should be a really good one. We got circle drags both nights with Willie. And
0: dope.
2: Yeah, should be a crazy weekend next weekend.
0: Yeah, man, I'm looking forward to that. I'm going to have to hustle home and light off my own fireworks, I guess.
2: Yeah, there you go.
0: But yeah, man, it's going to be a blast. I'm excited for sure. So you guys, tell me a little bit about what's all going to be there. You just mentioned the class, but a lot of people go because it's a one chance to bring the family out, see a bunch of fireworks, get the whole, you know, festive sort of July 4th feeling and plug into some racing. What all you guys have unfolding that weekend? What are the divisions? What should people be looking out for when it comes to July 4th weekend at Colorado Speedway?
2: Yeah, so Friday the 3rd, we do a little bit smaller show. We're doing sprint cars, late models, Grand American Modifieds, and circle drags, as well as fireworks. And then the 4th is going to be the big one. That is a Colorado State Patrol sprint car finale night, and that's going to be sprint cars, pro trucks, figure eights, and circle drags, as well as another very large fireworks show. So,
0: damn. All right. Lots of fireworks. You guys go to Wyoming?
2: No, our fireworks are on property.
0: I did. I went to Wyoming to load it up, bro. I got some good ones. I'm excited. All right. So that's all next weekend. This weekend, the race leading up to it. Let's talk about, what everybody's been asking me about lately. Give us the latest and greatest on the drag strip. What's going on?
2: So, drag strip, fully built. All the wiring gets done for it this week as far as the tree and everything. Sadly, we are waiting on the very last permit through Weld County to be able to open. It's a lengthy permit, and it's going to take a little bit to get. We're hoping October, but July 19th, we do have our first event on the drag strip. So that's going to be a Thrive car show event partnered with us at Colorado National Speedway. And that's going to be the first time that you can actually sign up to run on the drag strip and in a little competition that the Thrive show is going to put on.
0: Really?
2: Yeah. So they're limiting to, it's going to be 100 cars. 100 cars can register for it. It's all going to be through Thrive, T-H-R-I-V-E. And that's going to go through their event. We have a special use permit for that one, so I am allowed to run down it. And then the next time we'll go on it, it's going to have to wait until probably October, sadly. So,
0: damn. Stupid permits, man. Permits suck. All right. Well, look, if it's October, it's October. I know there's, you know, for us, there's no other place to go. we're a little bit excited about that opening. Look, if there's a chance for 100 cars to go down it, I'm sure they're going to be excited for whoever gets in.
1: And if we have a winner like we had last year, there'll be plenty of racing all winter long.
2: Yeah, that's what we're hoping for, kind of. Yeah, there's also like a 500 car show attached to the drag racing and a bunch of vendors, so it should be a good Sunday.
0: Yeah, something small. That's awesome. All right, man. That looks like a blast. How do people get, shot to be one of those 100?
2: So you'll register through Thrive. You can find them on Instagram. You can find them through the webpage. It's just Thrive Official or Thrive Showdown. You'll be able to register on there. And then you can register for the car show, just come as a spectator or register to be a drag racer. So,
0: yeah. Awesome, man. Big news there. How excited are you guys as the season starts to, kind of unfold, get in the thick of it? How's the team? I know you hired a lot of people, a lot of staff. We watched your stuff on social media. It's hysterical. How you living life as a racer or a race promoter nowadays? How's it all working out for you guys, man? Is the team excited about what's next and what's happening?
2: Yeah, no, we have an awesome team this year. We are really growing and kind of expanding almost every week at this point.
0: Yeah, you are.
2: Coming up to July 4th, and it'll be kind of open this week, but we have two new tented, shaded areas that are new VIP areas for us. The big one we just built on Pitside, that should be done by 4th of July weekend. And the other one that is in Beer Garden that just creates a little bit more shaded area for you, that is open last weekend and it's open this weekend as well. So, trying to get in as many upgrades as we can, as well as just kind of general upkeep of the property every week. And yeah, we're gonna keep progressing as long as people keep showing up. And thankfully, a lot of people have been showing up. So
0: yeah,
2: we're doing something right.
0: Amen on that. And people can follow along. Check out all the info details. 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Hit that up. Owen, always good catching up, man. Appreciate the time. And I'll see you next weekend.
2: Yes, I will see you next weekend. Thank you, really.
0: All right, buddy. See you then, man. 9:33 now. Break. We're back teeing it up next. The BPI.
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0: Beastie Boys, make some noise. I'm about to pull my finger scoop.
1: No, thank you.
0: Shut up, just playing. That's a different one from Beastie Boys. Kind of cool. All right, so what's up, man? 9:49, time to wrap things up. It went freaking crazy fast today. What's your plans for the weekend? Going to enjoy some of the fun Colorado has to offer?
1: Yeah, there's the Denver Card Show is going on at the National Western Complex somewhere down there. That kicks off today at about 4 o'clock for people that don't have like VIP passes. And then that goes all weekend long. So I'll probably stop in there either tonight or tomorrow. And then a little birthday thing going on Sunday.
0: Yeah. Kiddo turned 6, man. yeah, you guys invited to bring beer. My man Josh just said, should I bring beer?
2: Yeah.
0: Yeah, why not? I don't have it.
1: And Ryder will want it.
0: Yeah, he'll definitely want it. Crazy kiddo. He's excited. He's like, Daddy, have me days to my birthday. He's been big time help too, helping out the rental property. Wish me luck, man. He'll be showing it tomorrow. Whew. God, what a 3-week turnaround it's been for that, man. Good God. So excited about that. Hopefully we'll make that happen. Other than that, man, enjoy your weekend. Hey, thanks so much for spending some time with us today. Excited about next week, man, as we ramp up for, you know, America's 250th, July 4th. I just found out we're taking off on Friday.
1: Yeah.
0: Well, that's epic. So Friday, dude, I didn't know I had a circle drag to host Friday and Saturday.
1: Both nights?
0: Yeah.
1: Hmm.
0: I wonder how I'm going to do that with this party I'm supposed to throw on Saturday. I know how I'm going to do it. I'll be up there, I'll host circle drags, and I'll haul ass back. We'll light fireworks.
1: Virtual Willie B. We'll just do one of those little soundboards.
0: Dude, you can go as me. They'll never know the difference.
1: Put on a bald cap.
0: Right. Hey, everybody. What's up? I'm going to talk cars, man. Which car you want to win? What's up? Go. that'd be hysterical.
1: Charger, charger, charger. Yeah, Mustangs suck. Charger, charger, charger.
0: It's pretty good, man. It's pretty good. It's basically all I do. That's awesome. All right. Well, look, you guys have fun. Regardless of what you're doing this weekend, have a blast. If you're a first responder or veteran, thanks for everything, man. Appreciate y'all a ton. We appreciate you guys just grabbing a few minutes with us each and every morning, man. Very thankful for it. So take care. Have yourself an awesome weekend. If you're looking for something to do with the kids on Sunday, just bring them out to the party. Just ask around. Everybody knows where I live.
1: Follow the bounce house.
0: Yeah. Follow the people at the Parker. Follow in reverse. Days new. All that's on the way. You guys have an awesome weekend. And we'll see you bright and early on Monday, okay? So we'll 7-9 KBPI.
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Well, Team USA could not come up with a victory or even the draw yesterday at their final group stage match for the FIFA World Cup out in Southern California. They lost to Turkey 3-2, still made it to the knockout round, and they will play Bosnia-Herzegovina coming up Wednesday in Northern California. KBPI.

Metallica today reissuing, their seventh studio album, Reload. It turns 30 this year. They remastered it. They're reissuing it in a bunch of different forms. The regular, deluxe, super deluxe, all those packages out today. 107.9 KBPI. Let's fade to black.

1079 KBPI, it's Allie, and next week is the 3rd of July, next Friday. But it is the 4th of July observed. Hopefully you got a 3-day weekend coming next week. Maybe you're smart enough to take the whole week off. KBPI.

107.9 KBPI. Longtime member of the Avalanche has been traded to Columbus in exchange for some picks. Avalanche agreed to send Valeri Nikushkin to the Blue Jackets for a second-round pick this year, a third-round pick in 27, a fifth-round pick in 28. Nikushkin had been with the Avs since 2019, and the NHL draft gets going tonight in Buffalo. KBPI.

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Snag yourself 2,500 of those dollars after sleep, dear. 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

Linkin Park has finally decided to tell the story about how they decided to move forward as a band since the passing of Chester. Hard to believe it's been 9 years. So certainly a decision they did not make lightly. They're making a movie out of it called Unshatter. They haven't given us a release date, but they did post up a teaser if you want to check that out. 107.9 KBPI, little Megadeth on your Friday.

out, the Rockies have won two straight series, and they were both at home. Phenomenal. We'll take that. They're on the road to take on the Twins now for a few. 6:10 first pitch tonight to open up that series. KBPI, System of a Down.

0: new one from 3 Days Grace called Don't Want to Go Home Tonight. 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
1: 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Thanks.
0: Sorry your day is crap. Hope it gets better. 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

loser, and Team USA could not come up with a victory or even a draw last night, their final group stage match. They played Turkey to a 3-2 loss, but they're still headed to the knockout round. We now know they're going to take on Bosnia-Herzegovina this coming up Wednesday in Northern California. That one will start at 6 p.m. KBPI.

107.9 KBPI. Another shot to grab your share of this 250K USA giveaway. 2,500 of it coming up just after 2 o'clock this afternoon. Another shot to win some money. New break in Ben, KBPI.

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Hold the commercials. 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

news today, Metallica is putting out their reissue. They've remastered and reissuing their Reload album, turning 30 this year, and it is available as of today in many different forms. This song is from it. KBPI. Give me fuel, give me fuel.

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2: Celebrating his 70th birthday today is a guy named Chris Isaak. Yeah, a little bit of a rockabilly artist, but you probably remember the video for this song because supermodel Helena Christensen is like writhing around in the sand. You know what I'm talking about. 3 Days Grace covering Wicked Game on Chris Isaak's 70th birthday. It's your cover song of the day, Under the Covers of the Alley. 107.9 KBPI.

Well, an Eastern Idaho prosecutor says misdemeanor drug charges against Olympic gold medalist skier Bodie Miller, will be dismissed despite there having been probable cause to arrest him. He was arrested June 6th in a county that borders Montana. I'm sure that's good for him. KBP.

In mid-August, we're going to get the follow-up to an album that Manson put out back in 2024 and called it Volume 1. This is Volume 2 of that album. Out mid-August, this song is called Exit Wound. It's new music on 107.9 KBPI.

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0: draft was earlier this week. Now the NHL draft, which will start 5 p.m. our time, but over in Buffalo. And the Avalanche have 10 total picks for the upcoming draft, thanks to a pretty aggressive offseason of trades. They have loaded up on multiple middle to late round selections, including recent pickups for Valeri Nichushkin and Ross Colton. We'll see who we get starting tonight and into the weekend. KBPI.
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107.9 KBPI. 6 matches today for the World Cup. And then the group stage wraps up tomorrow with 6 more matches. The knockouts start right away. Canada plays South Africa on Sunday in the knockout round. KBPI.

That is a new one from Black Label Society off their 12th studio album that came out at the end of March. It's fantastic. And we were due. It'd been like 5 years since we'd gotten a new album from them. There's something classic sounding about that song to me. 107.9 KBPI, Rocks the Rockies. Happy Friday, y'all. It's the food.

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You want your remixed, remastered, reissued version of Reload from Metallica? Well, all you need is $275 and it's yours.

Cold Hard Bitch. That's Jet. We are KBPI. I'm Josh. What's up? Your next shot at $2,500 coming up at 5 o'clock. $2,500, a good start to getting that Metallica reload reissue. 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Hey, if you got the cash and you want to spend it, it's yours. But $2,500 could be yours. That's just after 5 o'clock. Listen for the keyword. We are KBPI, and this is Prong.

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2: 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That's pretty close. Almost as cool as a dog wearing sunglasses.

Run to the hills. It's Iron Maiden. We are KBPI. I'm Josh. It's hot this weekend. 96 tomorrow, 98 Sunday. Get prepared for that sweat right there in your side fold. Hallelujah.

The Rockies, it's Josh. So the big story across the country has been this change to the Kroger points, not just for gas anymore, but you can use it for groceries. And you can use all those at King Scoopers, right? So that's good. So if you get your groceries at King Scoopers, you can start using the rewards points. Good for you.

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2: 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And there's the result. He's got a hat-trick. Ousmane Dembele, unerring.
1: They beat Norway 4-1 in Foxborough, clinching Group I with the win. 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

KBPI Rocks the Rockies. It's Josh. What's up? If you haven't heard the new Evanescence album, you're not alone, which is a shame, too, because it's got some good stuff, but it's been largely ignored by the masses. But the tunes are good. We are KBPI.

I rocks the Rockies. It's Josh. That is Bush. I just keep looking at the internet, waiting to see when this Linkin Park documentary is going to come out. It sounds like it's going to be spectacular about the band after Chester. But there's no information about when it's going to drop, just that it's going to drop. But tell me when, internet. I need to know. Heavy is the crown. We are KBPI.

KBPI, that is Papa Roach. I am Josh. Coming up at 5, another opportunity for you to score cold, hard cash. $2,500. It could be yours. That keyword just after 5 on KBPI.

down. That is Monsters. We are KBPI. I'm Josh. What's shaking? Apparently, there's a guy who has the smallest dong in the world. 0.38 inches, or at least he claims it's the smallest dong, or one of them, among the smallest dongs in the world. Well, he's trying to raise some cash to get a procedure to enlarge it. He needed $6,000, and he's already got $9,000. He said that his dong is the size of his pinky fingernail, which, that's not a dong, that's a skin tag. But I'm curious to see how this turns out. White Zombie now, it's more human than human.

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Sleep now in the fire that is rage against the machine. I am Josh. We are KBPI. You're minutes away from a keyword that could score you $2,500. And you are just seconds away from the newest from Five Finger Death Punch. Oh, fuck!

Rich Nails. That is a terrible lie. We are KBPI, and it's no lie that we have got $2,500 for you if you know the keyword, which you do now because it is America. As in, Neil Diamond's got a great song called America. As in, America's a great band that sang Daisy Jane and Horse with No Name. As in, only in America can you get $2,500 for listening to this doofus on the radio play Disturbed. I Will Not Break, KBPI.

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Hold the commercials. 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

at Ball Arena. It is going down with Breaking Ben. That show's going to be good. And you got them now. Got this one for Steve. Thanks for listening in Aurora, pal. Keep rocking.

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I'm Josh. This is Nirvana doing a David Bowie song, and they're going to tell you that at the end of the song, but I'm going to beat them to it so I sound informed. Nirvana doing David Bowie. It's the man who sold the world.